You're listening to a track from Norwegian artist Anja Lauvdal called Tehanu. Just before this, I played another Lebanese record from Julia Sabra and Fadi Tabal from an album on the Ruptured label out of Beirut. Coming up next is German outfit Kastriest Philosophen and a song called Heroina from a brilliant 1986 compilation on Spanish label Auxilio de Quientos called Terra Incognito, Volume 2.

You just heard a gorgeous new track from Danya called Adult Third Culture Kid, which is from an album called Foreign Body. Before that, I played David Pryor and a piece called Butade's Daughter from his Descent album on SN Editions. And before that, a new one from Florida-based Wave Temples called Mother Moon and the Mangrove Midnight. Mixing field recording with a sprawling collage of improv, drone, tape loop and krautish musical passages. This is Milan-based duo Rosso Polari from an album released last month on Sagome called Bocca d'Ombre.

Yeah.

1-3-0-7-0.

This is called Golden Dusk. From a wonderfully vaporous, dreamy and intimate album called Crepuscule, that was Tajiko Noriko. And moving towards the end of tonight's show, the final few tracks I'll play you are from Taiwanese sound artist Sabiwa and a track called Pupa from an adventurous album out last month on Phantom Limb, which mixes recordings of traditional Taiwanese folk and field recordings with her own processed vocals and a playful, dreamlike sound design. I'll follow that with the ghostly Minnesota-based outfit Maths Balance Volumes and a creaking first track from a forthcoming Penultimate Press album, and then finally another Phantom Limb release and a 1980 track called Sensitive Bones from an archival collection of the American poet Ellen Zweig's tape works. Thanks for being out there.

0: and feel. Suddenly, there's music from all directions.
1: Your bones resonate, but
0: you're standing in an open field. Suddenly, there's music from all directions.
1: Your bones resonate, but
0: there's no radio in sight. Nobody else hears what you hear. What you hear will send chills through your body. Your bones resonate, but nobody will know you're listening. There's no radio in sight. Nobody else hears what you hear.
1: Around you like a scarf, draped around you like a scarf,
0: and can be hidden under a jacket.
1: Your bones resonate around you like a scarf.
0: Suddenly, without the bulk and inconvenience, something you won't expect.
1: Your collarbone, like a scarf, can be hidden under a jacket.
0: Without the bulk and inconvenience of other erogenous zones, your collarbone is beautiful. I want to lick it.
1: Without the bulk and inconvenience of other erogenous zones,
0: a sound will also resonate through your bones, all the way to the sensitive bones of your inner ear. It's like walking your dog. You are an engineer who likes to ski.
1: All the way to the sensitive bones of your inner ear.
0: It's like a long lift ride. He wondered if there was a better way to keep your hands free. He couldn't believe his ears.
1: But the sound was resonating through his bones, all the way to the sensitive bones
0: of your voice, what you said, what you didn't say. The slow gating I did to your voice is sensual. At first he thought someone was playing a trick on him. The slow gating, which made your voice sound like crying,
1: all the way to the sensitive bones of the inner ear.
0: Your voice sounds like crying. Someone was playing a trick on him.
1: The sensitive bones of the inner ear resonate like crying.
0: He wore tight leather pants. He was the best dancer at the VFW Hall. He wore a white peasant shirt with full sleeves and a black vest. He was built to take abuse. He was the best dancer, protected in flexible water. Under his shirt was a t-shirt and a red plastic heart around his neck. He told her his name. She could withstand the worst treatment. He was the best dancer. Protected in flexible water, she was protected against damage. His name was Vero Cuore. When he took off his white peasant shirt and his black vest, she saw he was wearing a red plastic heart, protected in flexible water. His name was True Heart, protected against damage. They danced one dance, alone on the dance floor. Their bodies were perfect. His name was True Heart. She was built to take abuse. When the dance ended, he took off his white peasant shirt and his black vest. She saw he was wearing his name was True Damage. They drifted apart, never speaking. When he asked her to dance, at first she didn't hear him. His name was True Speaking. When the dance was over, they drifted apart.

0: protected invisible water. His name was True Romance. Her name was Longing for Romance. They drifted apart. Her name was Regret. He was the best dancer at the VFW Hall. Several people could be in a car, each tuned to his own program. Sleep learning is based on the receptivity of the subconscious to his own program. Childbirth has been rendered painless this way. Sleep learning is based on the receptivity of the subconscious to suggestion and instruction. Why is the conscious mind unable to absorb facts as quickly as the subconscious?
1: Notes taken during her delirium coincided with passages in books which the pastor owned.
0: Several people could be in a car, rendered painless this way.
1: Notes taken during her delirium coincided with rays emitted by fluorescent bodies under the action of light.
0: The receptivity of the subconscious, spontaneously taken during delirium, coincided with rays of unknown origin. An extraordinary emptiness had been created around Marie. The discovery of X-rays had made it possible to explore, to photograph the bones. Notes taken during her delirium without surgical aid. The discovery of X-rays had made it possible to explore the interior of the human body and to photograph the bones. She created the first radiological car. An extraordinary emptiness had been created around Marie. They could hardly believe their eyes. Marie, in turn, took up the obscure challenge. Creatures who feel as keenly as I do and are unable to change this characteristic of their nature have to explore the interior of the human body to photograph the bones. Creatures who feel as keenly as I do and are unable to change this characteristic of their nature have to dissimulate it at least as much as possible. And staring fixedly at a teacup in which she was trying to take notes in her delirium, she had drawn away from human beings to photograph bones. Sensitive bones of the inner ear in which she was trying to stir a spoon, a glass rod, or some delicate laboratory instrument. She spoke only indistinctly after that. Several people could be in a car, but a glass rod or some delicate laboratory instrument to which she had devoted her life to photograph bones. The bone marrow did not react.
2: I don't want it.
0: The bone marrow did not react, probably because
2: I want to be left alone.
0: The bone marrow had been injured by a long accumulation of radiation.
2: I love your collarbone. I want to lick it.
0: It resonates with a long accumulation of radiation. Notes taken in delirium.
2: I want to lick it.
0: Her name is Longing. Sensitive bones who feel as keenly as I do.

Yes, yes. Good evening and welcome to the Third Space Show here on 1BTN with me, Ross. Going to be rolling through till 10 p.m. and keeping things groovy and minimal tonight. Off of the back of coming back from some waves and still, yeah, being caught in a vibe from that, I guess. I hope everyone's well and having a lovely start to the week. This is Third Space on 1BTN. Keep it locked.

Hello, good evening, and welcome to the Vicious Charm Radio Show for May. My name's Damien Harris. I'll be with you for the next couple of hours. Right, started off with Linda Lewis, Feeling. You might have heard the tragic news that she left us this weekend, just gone. Awful news. I don't think I'm quite ready to talk about it yet. I followed that with Kara Jackson, No Fun Party, from her excellent album, Why Does the Earth Give Us People to Love? And I thoroughly advise checking it out. It's a brilliant album. And I think there are connections with her and Linda, the sort of troubadour folk styles, with a stunning voice as well. So very worth checking out. And I'm just going to play Reach for the Truth. This is for you, Linda.

Okay, that was The Amazing Reach for the Truth, a record that changed my life. I'm going to turn to brighter, poppier things now. This is Cleo, Faces.

Okay, you're listening to me, Damien Harris, on the Vicious Charm Radio Show on 1BTN. I'm not here. If you've sent in something to the forum, waiting for shout out, I apologise for not getting back to you or shouting out. But yes, I am away, so this is a pre-record. My apologies. Okay, so this little section we had Cleo Faces, an old Italo classic. Followed that with Tiger Balm, Riyad Dalista, and that was an Emperor Machine remix, special vocal mix as well. Followed that with Mind Your Exposition. That's the Andy Bainbridge edit from the Amor Fati series of edits. Followed that with the excellent Rasheen Murphy, Ray of Light. She's playing shows at the moment. Do try and go and see her. Then Andy Stone, Eat Sleep Ish. That's another Bruckett reworking. And then this track playing out now is a remix of Reach Out that we had got done last year. This is by Lanoir, who regular listeners will know I'm a big fan of, and hoping to put this out soon. But yes, a beautiful version. Really, really happy with that. Okay, this is Forest and Crazy.

Okay, and this track playing now is Gregory Paul and a track called Sun. Both these last two records are off new compilations, both very good as well. First one, Forest, was from the second Paul Hillary compilation, Once Again We Are the Children of the Sun, on BBE. Very, very beautiful collection. And same goes for that last track, Gregory Paul, Sun. That's from the Sky Rager Traces of Illusion compilation, which is coming out very soon, and a lot of great interesting stuff on there as well. Okay, this is

UK. You're listening to 1BTM with me, Damien Harris. We are listening to Express 2, a new track from them. Always good to hear a new track from them. This is You Know Brackets Everybody, new on Acid Jazz. Before that, Bruce Leroy's Hellora Tempo. Before that, Al Wooten that was a track called Libera from the Vitus EP on Optimo. And before that was Felix LeBrand, We Know Major Tom's a Junkie. And this track coming in is Lee Douglas, New York Story, from his edit series, which you can find on Bandcamp.

This track playing now is Miguel Mix Together. I'm going to finish on this by Jim. This is Phoenix, reworked by Crooked Man. It's coming soon on Vicious Charm Records in maybe a month or so. So, yes, but I just wanted to share it now. Thanks very much for listening, and I will see you next month. Take care. Bye.

I'm not live at the bunker today, but I'm here all the same with special guest Ike in today, presenting some music that inspires them, presenting some music for their new record. Ike will be here in Brighton at the amazing Alphabet, which is somewhere that I'm involved in. I do the booking there, and we're very proud to present Ike alongside friend of the show, friend of 1BTN, Dom Savini from Wah Wah 45s, and Ike's brand new album will be coming out on that beautiful label. I haven't really had the chance to celebrate and commiserate the passing of Roy Ayres since I heard the news, but I wanted to celebrate his life and his music and his amazing work. It's been such an inspiration to me among so many others. So I'm going to do a little bit of that tonight and then play a little mixed bag of things that, you know, I've come to always play on this show. So stick around till 10 p.m. This is Jay Felix with Ike on the show.

yeah, a little tribute to the Master Royers there. Something from Ramp with Daylight, absolute classic there. You would have heard the sample. And then, of course, that was Mystic Voyage. Some beautiful music there from none other than the amazing Roy Ayres. Like I said, big influence to me, goes without saying, big influence to many, sampled by so many. And I'm just going to take the opportunity this show, even though I'm a little bit late to the party, to just give thanks by playing a few of my favourite Roy Ayres numbers pepper throughout the show. This next one's from a wicked artist who I haven't heard from for a long time, but I just heard this the other day on the radio. This is Dirk Gerner, also known as Flacco, and this is called My Heart, taken from his album Simple Man.

0: new music coming out on the mighty BBE Records. And that's Finn Rees with Hidden Spheres and Alicia Joy. They're a trio called Hidden Spheres Joy. Spheres Rees Joy or something like that. Check it out. Yeah, it's really nice music. And I'm just amazingly impressed by everything that Alicia Joy is touching right now. And also Finn Rees, amazing keys player. Lots of output from those two. And Hidden Spheres is sounding great too. So yeah, make sure you check that stuff out. Music next from over in France. And this is a brand new piece of music from a group called Astles. And this is called Black Stars from the forthcoming LP Meeting.
1: Elle est là.
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3: Ouais, c'est pas mal.

music here from L-Train. Yeah, this one's called Celebration. And before this, you have one from yourself. This is Jay Felix, and that was featuring Juggernaut. A tune of ours called Anamoya, also featuring Saul Goodman from down here, aka Jerry Clevier. That was taken from Mint Experiment Volume 1 and 2, double release that came out on vinyl a few years back. And before that, you had some classic material from The Average White Band, I Can't Stand the Rain, you know, along that kind of Pete Rock sample, a lot of sort of previous samples you might have heard being played amongst the Royers and other material tonight. I thought I'd go back to some classic sort of soul funk stuff as well, love that sound. Next up, you've got a brand new tune featuring a brilliant vocalist.

Let's take a stroll. Lay your hair down, baby, let me know. All the dark days and all the heartaches, but you never ever let it all show. Baby, go to let's take a stroll. Lay your hair down, baby, let me know. All the dark days and all the heartaches, but you never

Daily, an artist I've just recently discovered and I can't help but do an edit. His tunes are only about a minute long and this one just vibes nicely, so. Talking of edits, there's another one that sadly passed away. His name is Yamhu. He did amazing edits and also ran amazing Midnight Riot Records. And I never really got to say my thanks to him and goodbyes on radio because I haven't been doing it for the last 3 months, but I also wanted to do that here today as well. So thanks to Yamhu for having me. I did an EP on Midnight Riot and also just being a really good guy. All round good guy, amazing DJ, amazing producer.

This one's out to Yamhu. Rest in peace. Thanks for all the music and thanks for generally being brilliant. And thanks for encouraging me. Here's to Yamhu.

di baby senza.

This one's called Beauty Inside. Isco and P Wavy. Vibe Radio number. Don't forget, stick around, we've got Ike with brand new music coming out on Wild Wild 45s here on the show with me, Jay Felix. They're going to talk about their upcoming show, which is on the May the 25th at the Mighty Alphabet. And that's with Dom Savini from Wild Wild 45s coming down to represent. He's going to be playing some records. It's going to be a bank holiday party. If you were there for the last time with Bruno Burley, Emanative and the Mr. Bongo guys, you know it's going to be a great party. So come on down, enjoy some brand new music from Ike. Amazing jazz band, incorporating electronic music.

Rest in peace, Ty. I saw there was a really nice looking party up there in tribute to Ty in Brixton. And yeah, it just made me remember it was 5 years since his passing. So I wanted to play that. It's Tripping Over Words from Awkward, which is one of his first album, a brilliant album. And I've always, always loved that tune. Very soon, we've got Ike joining us on the show with a brand new record coming out on Wah Wah 45. Ike are going to be talking about that, some of their influences and selecting some music and having a little chat to us very soon. Before we do that, I'm just going to play another Roy Ayres tune. This one's called Searching.

0: Another classic from the mighty, the one and only Roy Ayres. Thank you for all the music and thank you for everything. Yeah, we've really lost an amazingly influential individual there. And what amazing music, what unique, amazing use of chords and obviously the vibes. And yeah, I mean, love that way he kind of would just write a beautiful hook. Yeah, Roy Ayres. We actually, with my band J Felix and the extended family, we got to support Roy Ayres a couple of times and it was a genuine honour. So yeah, really glad to have been a very, very small part of that journey. And yeah, big up Roy Ayres. Also, thanks to Yamhu, and also a little music from Ty as well, because this week marks his 5-year anniversary since his passing. Without further ado, I want to move on from those tributes. We've got a show from Ike about their new brand new record coming out on Wild Wild 45s, and they're coming down to Brighton to Alphabet, the amazing venue and hi-fi pub. Do come down, and there's tickets on sale right now. Ike are here to talk about their forthcoming record, some music that influences them, and all about their night forthcoming at Alphabet at the end of the month, another bank holiday special at Alphabet. So without further ado, I'll hand you over to Ike.
1: Hi, this is Isaac DeMarti. I do music as Ike, and I am from the northeast of Italy. I'm here to share some of my new record and music that influences me on the J Felix show on 1BTN Radio. On May the 25th, I will be playing live at the Alphabet in Brighton, along with a lineup of fantastic musicians as Beatrice Miniacci on flute, Valerio Pascucci on Moog synth, Jacopo Zanetti on drums, and Teo Rojas on the tenor saxophone. We will be playing on Higher Dreams album, which will be dropped at the end of the month on Wavo 45 Records. The live show will be properly warmed up by Dom Servini's DJs.

Just listen to Eventide, the evening song that opens the B-side of On Higher Dreams. As the sun slowly fades away on a late afternoon in Cairo, we bring our attention from the outside to the inner world. We gaze at the night to digest the day. It's the first time I will play in Brighton, and it's quite a special for me since some of my favorite artists are from and lived here. Here is definitely one of my favorite songs, Recurring by Bonobo.

many artists. Baika opened me up to a wonderland of sounds that influenced me quite much, as this song, Set 9, by the Polyversal Souls. Last year, I flew to London to meet with Dom Servini at the Wawa 45 birthday event at the Village Underground, and the night started with a band that impressed me for the vitality of beefy sounds. This is Selva by Lone.

recently I discovered this London-based drummer music producer Camino. This song called Soar has been a perfect fit for a night bus ride towards the desert in Egypt during my last tour, The Desert Sound, in December 2024. We now move forward with another song from the album.

We are getting at the end of this musical journey. Thank you so much to Jay Felix for having me on his 1BTN radio show. The next song is Sita, which is the first single from the album Higher Dreams, which is going to be dropped at the end of the month on Wafa 45 Records. If you want to see the concert of the whole album live, come around at the Alphabet on May 25th, Brighton.

Marconi, but yeah, always love that one. Always goes off at the right time. Like I said, coming up to the end of the show, I've been booking for Alphabet recently, which has been a real pleasure. We have Ike, who you've heard from tonight, on Wawa 45 is coming on May the 25th. That's very soon, so get your tickets for that. There's also going to be Dom Savini, the label boss, and excellent DJ himself, amongst guests as well. So that's May the 25th, Bank Holiday. The following month, on June the 14th, we have brilliant Broken Beat, Soulful House, dance music producer DJ Wheelup. He's also a total gent and a really good DJ live. And that's on June the 14th. And that's the first installment of my new, brand new club night. It's called J Felix Presents the OVN. The first episode is with none other than DJ Wheelup. Next one to be announced soon. But make sure you cop your tickets for that, because it's going to be a great party. It's on June the 14th. I'm going to end the night, end the evening even, with a little Wheelup. Also featuring my friend Livy's, who I've been working with a lot, which I'll be announcing soon. This is DJ Wheelup featuring Livy's and Abacus. It's called Safe in Your Arms. Thanks for locking in. This has been J Felix here on 1BTN. Catch me next month.

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I am Lana G and you are listening to 1BTN.

Hope you are having a lovely Sunday. As always, Soulful Sunday here in the Soulful Side. As well as we're gonna have one soulful lady as our guest today. Sophie, aka DJ Trophy, in the house. Whoop whoop.

We started off very gently today with Josh Milan. This is his Acts 2 and 4. Two mixes though. One is the first one I played was a Bible mix. I wanted to start with something slow, as you know, and kind of in dedication to my dad, bless his soul. And the second one is, I'm not sure, it's not a club mix, probably like original mix or something, but a house mix definitely. Hope you enjoy this ride, as always, on the second Sunday of every month. You can listen to Soulful Side. Have fun, do a little boogie, enjoy in whichever way you want, but sending you lots of hugs and love.

You know I love a little bit of gospel. This one is Shaz McSoul with a song called Hallelujah, My Shield. We slowed it down a little bit. You know how it goes.

We are down in Africa now. I mean, the previous one was also. This is Ethiopian Child with a song called Point of Departure. I love his vibes. Played a few songs already in my previous shows. If you want to check them out, I have a Mixcloud channel under the name of The Soulful Side. And of course, there is a 1BTN Mixcloud channel where you can find all the recorded shows. I was telling Sophie how I feel like I don't know English today. Like, I miss the words. It's gonna be fun making a show. And then I had some technical difficulties also. I found out that one of my speakers is broken. And my selfie stick is also broken now. I've heard some weird noises, so what else? But that's life, innit? We just keep on playing and enjoying the music. Sometimes equipment, you know, just gives up. Like my headphones also, like one is working, the other one is like half working. I'm like, okay, this is gonna be an interesting one. But I have some sweet tunes, and the first hour is by me, and then the second hour will be our guest DJ Trophy. I will tell you a little bit more about her in a bit, but until then, let's just have a listen to a few new tunes. The next one is actually coming from Croatia. Local DJ artist. He lived abroad a lot, I think in Berlin, worked with Jazz Nova.

So this song is called Lights Out by Jan Kincho. This is a Trinidadian deep remix number one. It's an EP, so there is a remix two by Trinidadian Deep, one original mix, and can't remember what was the last one, but something different.

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Yes, we are continuing in a similar tone. This is Nucleus Scene 1 featuring Miles Bonney, Yoruba Soul Mix. And the artist is Anthony Nicholson. Lovely vibes, innit? My friend always laughs at me saying innit, but I love it, innit?

I hope it's lovely weather in England at the moment, in Brighton, London, and wherever people are listening. It's really nice weather in Croatia now. So do come and visit. You can check my Instagram channel and let me know if you would like to visit, because Croatia has a really lovely coast. Zagreb, not so fun for me anymore. Maybe it would be nice to visit for you, but it's pretty boring. Pretty boring for me, but we have a lovely country. So yes, check my Instagram channel, Lana_G_DJ.

similar vibe. But this is a song from my friend. This is Follow Me mix, a mix, I guess, main mix, by Ace Trilon. A mix. So the song name is Follow Me, and this is Ace's song, I Love It. It's pretty similar vibe as the previous one from Anthony Nicholson, the Yoruba Soul mix. So I thought I'd continue a little bit in that same direction, but then we're gonna change. The next half an hour is gonna be a little bit more bassy. A little bit more deep bass afro. Big up to Ace and Debs. Big up Ace for this song. I really love it. I enjoy it. And yeah. One big up for Ace. Let's do it.

a little boogie. I don't know how about you, but I like this song. So it's so deep, it's so much bass. Yummy. Well, now I just want to give a short intro to my lovely DJ Trophy. Sophie, aka DJ Trophy, is our guest today. Let's all give her a warm welcome. Woo! I need audience. I'm kidding. Anyways, Trophy is a London-based selector. And she moves effortlessly through soulful house, upper house, deep house, and more recently, broken beat. So that's why, of course, we connected. Same vibes, same energies, find each other, right? So, a little bit about her. She is a member of all female collective Queens and resident for Underground Connection event. So I did mention that before. This is Ace and Deb's AV, Absolute Vibes, is their event called Underground Connection. So definitely be there. I think this next one is 29th of May. I'm gonna announce it just to check the facts before. I played there together with Trophy and Chris Kelly and Nathan Debs and Anton P. It was 29th November, I think, end of year, yeah. And I really loved it, so I hope I will come again, come back there again, and I'm definitely suggesting to go to their event. I will give you the deets a bit later, so I don't miss anything or say something wrong. She DJs for Underground Connection and Queens Female Collective. I'm like, love that. And she plays everywhere around London and I'd say, was it Birmingham? No. Definitely in Gambia and Kenya. International, yeah. Afro Digital was the last event. I wanted to go, I couldn't. I was shattered. Is that how you say it in England? Was there, but I couldn't make it. By Hanson Family. Also, check out their events. They're great events. So yeah, around everywhere: Brixton Lathe, Streatham, Soul Club, Shelter, Liverpool, Deep Into Soul, Mikasa, etc. Definitely a lot of groove, funky grooves, deep bass lines, and soulful vocal melodies. So I am looking forward to hearing out her mix, and that you all enjoy it. And I think I need to shorten this. What to say? Yeah, she has great energy and I really wanted her to join me, and I was so happy when she did. So big love to you, Trophy, Sophie, and hope to see you soon. And guys, I'm gonna move on now to the next song and stop.

Okay, yes. We are in some jumpy bassy vibes. We have like 10-ish more minutes before I hand you over to Trophy. This was a song called Vaporizer, a Bika Soul Master Mix by Vic Lavender, featuring Peter Jericho, the one before, right? And this, what's playing now, is All Right by Curtis McClain, a Sean Smith Smooth Agent instrumental mix before I hand you over to Music and then Trophy. Just a little bit of an announcement. It is 30th of May. The Underground Connection that is going to be held in Brixton, Arch 535, from, I think it starts at 8, finishes at 3, but I know it can take a bit longer. And yes, this time it's going to be Ace Shylon, Vibrant C, as I said, the organizers. Love you guys. Lil Stevie, Martin Blaze, and resident DJs Trophy and Chris Kelly. Do grab your tickets because it's a really nice event. Just lovely vibes, lovely people. It's just really like only positive, you know, only positive vibes. And the first release is gone, so there's second release out now. So grab your tickets before they are more expensive. See, now I would like to say a little bit more about the event, how great it is, and then I lack words. But it's only good vibes, and you really have fun, so go and check it out if you're in London.

Miss, I'm having some fun, guys, here, over here. Can I redo this? I told you, there's some technical and mental difficulties. Joking. Yeah, I'm having some fun here over here, guys, and I hope you are enjoying too. And I'm, you know, doing this a little bit upbeat, very funky, dancey vibe, because I think that's, you know, I think Trophy also likes to do that, as she says, like, make people dance, leave you, you know, wanting to dance nonstop. So I wanted to give a little bit of, intro to hers, to make you wanna dance, so you just continue with her. Okay, enough talking, because this is one more song and that's it. Then you can enjoy our guest today, Trophy, and I wish you all a lovely, lovely Sunday. Hope it's sunny, hope you're having a good day. If you needed a little bit of a uplift, lift up, you know, whatever's the phrase, a pick me up. Yes, a pick me up. I hope this show was a pick me up a little bit for you. And I'm sending you lots of love to everyone that is supporting me, supporting 1BTN, listening to the show and enjoying the vibes, because it's all about the vibes and connection and sharing.

Oh, a little bit of these vibes for the end. Gospel choir again, choir better said. So this is Weepin' by Shino Black, and the one before was Bass Tone, What a Bass, by Soul Fusion. And one more minute, and then we go back to, and then we go off to Trophy. And love you lots. Have a great Sunday. Hugs, kisses. You were listening to The Soulful Side. I mean, you are listening to The Soulful Side. And 1BTN. Bye-bye from Lana G.

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makes me laugh. You're tuned into 1BTN and it's Trainspotters show. I'm with you till 12. My name's Ian. Kicking off with a bit of reggae and dub business for a few tunes. We started the show with a track by Horace Andy, Dubbing Away. That's a release on Patate Records out of Paris, France. And so is the record that you just heard. That was Cornell Campbell, track called Parents. And next up, here's a track by L16 and Manasseh, Zion City dub plate mix, a new thing on Partial.

new Roots Garden Records gear out of Brighton, and that is Robert Dallas, Bad Mind. Been waiting for that one for a little while. If you live in the Brighton area, do check out Roots Garden Summer Sessions down at the Concord 2, mostly on Sundays, the odd bank holiday. Next one is June 18th, and that is with Nick Manassa, who was a producer on that record you just heard. Last one I didn't go to, but I gather it was ace. That was Jerry Perilous. So here's a tune from Perilous and Nat Birchall. I'm going to have to look up the name of the record. Zinc Fence Rock. Yeah, I forgot the name of the record. Here we go.

Oops, sorry, I forgot to turn my mic on. Yeah, that was Nat Birchall with Perilous Zinc Fence Rock. And I'm going to stay with Nat Birchall, who is a great jazz sax player. Do check his stuff out if you haven't. And he also has a monthly show on 1BTN, a deep dig into jazz and reggae. But this is another track he has played on, and it is Adam Scrimshire, and the track is called Unforgotten, Unforgiven. Here we go.

Ace. That is Adam Scrimshire and Nat Birchall ripping it up on sax. Unforgotten, Unforgiven is the name of the track, and it's on Scrimshire's new album, which is called Paroxysm. There was a track, another great track with Nat Birchall on the last album of his, I think. Next up, something on a great label from Chicago, International Anthem, and this is from a new album by Asher Gamadzi, who is a drummer, and the track is called Wintertime.

You are tuned into Trainspotters on 1BTN. That slightly epic track was from a new album by the Ethnic Heritage Ensemble and Cahil El-Zabar, and that track was called Lonely Woman. Going to get into something a bit more upbeat now. This is a Danny Crivet edit.

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Are you listening to Trainspotters? A track playing in the background

track that you heard before this was track by Cole Odin. It was a Psyche Magic remix of Dawn's Approaching from a few years back. And track you heard before that was a track called I Love Acid by Luke Vibert. Next up, we're going to have a bit of new Mark 7 business, some kind of proto house, slightly boogie electro-ish thing.

This is a track by Jexopolis and Conga Radio. Shout out to Ollie in Morocco. And shout out to Anna listening in the United States.

You're listening to 1BTN. Shout out to Aid in Liverpool, if you're still listening, hope so. Last track was Victor Romeo, Love Will Find A Way. This is a track by Daphne.

So that was a track called Remider Overture. Suddenly gone into a panic because I thought we didn't have anything coming out on air, but everything's fine. That was a track by Don Carlos, Remider Overture. And what I'm about to play next is a track called Look Like a Man by Decius, and it is the 12-inch dub mix.

is Dimitri from Paris, re-edit. The track is Doing Our Own Thing by Casbah 73. Shout out to Chewy and Butte. Shout out to Wildblood and Queenie as well.

0: Okay, that's about it from me. Thanks for tuning in.
1: Greetings and welcome to the Retro Forward Radio Show with me, your host, Al McKenzie. This is Jim and still River Flow, probably my tune of the year so far.

Yes, we like that a lot. And now something old but new, Gloria Ann Taylor, Be Worthy, Flying Mojito Brothers, Refrito. It's a dub mix. Forum's open if you want to come on and have a chat. Should be on it. I am in Ireland at the moment, so obviously not in the studio.

Nice stuff there indeed by Tor Ma M Dub. That's called Terror. I know something new and quite mellow by Mulumbo. It's called Quanta.

I don't know why, but I had a real urge to play Primal Scream. That is Stone My Soul, and this is Wellesley Braham.

Well, that was Ace. That's Perilous and Selection Chain Family, Mashdown Babylon. And this is Montel Palmer with Sudstadt.

Yeah, I have played that before, probably a couple of times, but I love it. Is F Universal Jam featuring the wonderful Earl 16. And now something to mellow you out. It's called Unsaid and it's by No One.

That was Hunky Custard by your host, Al McKenzie. And this is Muscle Voice, Roberto Sanchez, Arc Rhythm Force, Dubtree.

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Fairy tale mumbo jammy, tale mumbo jammy, tale mumbo jammy, tale mumbo jammy. Like that, New and Morton, that's Joel Sims and Mumbo Jumbo. And this is Freaky Francis by the Boogie Brothers.

her LP. That track's called Time Crystal, and this is new from John Parsley, Cafecito. Hope you're enjoying the show. You'll listen to Al McKenzie on 1BTN.

people. And this is something new from Oliver Dollar, Sophisticated Funk. And this will be on the Records label. Giving you all the information here, aren't I?

like that. Very jazzy. Budashida by George Davis. And now something new by Saint-Loup-en-Bray. It's called El Asesino del Vino.

And once again, we're at the end of the show. Hope you enjoyed it. I have thoroughly. I'm going to leave you with Something Sanctified. That's the name of the band. It's called Happens at Night. Have a good rest of the weekend, everyone. I shall be back the first week in June.

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Come and walk with us, dance with us, sing with us. Join us in peace and love. Walk with us, dance with us, sing with us. Rejoice with us. Join us in peace.

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Well, good afternoon, you lovely lot. I hope you're well. My name's Jay Chappell, and you have me through for the next couple of hours, so I've got 2 hours of super groovy tunes for you, most of them new. So kick back, relax, I'm going to play them all, and shut up.

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Good evening, welcome once again to the Jigsaw Music Show on 1BTN. Got a whole 2 hours packed full of fun music for you to listen to. First of all, the first hour is me playing a host, a variety of tunes from around the world. And then we go into a guest mix from Chris Barker, which was recorded live at Connections Festival, Philly Brook, a few weeks ago.

has power like nothing, and it's bad for me, and I still keep running. I can't break free.

Connections Festival was at Philly Brook. It's been running from the beginning of the month and is on for another week, actually. So check that out. A whole host of pretty amazing guests playing for free in Leytonstone in London in celebration of an old friend of ours who sadly passed, Simon Brandt. So big up, everyone.

Hello. This is Steffi Lloyd from House of Bamboo, and I'm joined with Tappers, and this is our first 1BDN show. We're very excited today to be playing for the third Monday of every month, and we're going to be going from 8 p.m. till 10 p.m.

Hi guys, yes, this is Tappers Now on the Mic, the other half of House of Bamboo. Welcome to our very first show. We're super excited to be here. And you'll soon get to know, but our music is a real mixture of sounds, and we'll be going through funk, disco, afro, world, house and techno as we go. So building up the tempo. But yeah, stick around, it's going to be a good one.

Hello again. Steffi Lewode back on the decks for House of Bamboo. That was Tappers just playing the last 20 minutes, and now it's me doing the next 20 minutes. This is generally how we play. We like to do 20 minutes each, building up our set for over the next 2 hours. You might recognise this sample. This track is called Seven Digits and it's by Saliva Commandos.

You're locked into the House of Bamboo show on 1BTN. Tappas and Steffi LaWode in the mix. It's me, Tappas, on the decks right now. This one playing is I Came Here to Be Happy by Chez Damia and Ron Trent. It's a K-Alice edit. We'll be sticking the show from tonight up on Mixcloud, on the 1BTN Mixcloud, so you can have a listen again, and all the track listing will be up on there as well. So yeah, check it out if you've been enjoying the show tonight. We're still finding our feet a little bit, first show and all, but yeah. House of Bamboo.

0: find it, but you just don't try hard enough. You can be educated to play the piano, you can be educated about chords, you can be educated about scales, you can be educated about everything there is to do with music, and you are still zero.
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0: Not something you can use words on.

still zero.

Hello, it's me, Steffi, again. This is the House of Bamboo show, taking you through till 10 o'clock. This is the last bit that I'm going to play on the next 20 minutes or so. I've got a few shout-outs. Just want to say hello to Wild Blood and Queenie, also fellow DJs on the station. Hello to Trench, our little boy, making us very proud. And to the Ronstar, nice to meet you. Keep it locked.

nearly it from us, guys. This is the House of Bamboo show on 1BTN with Tappers and Steffi Lewode. Hope you enjoyed our first show on the station. We're going to be back third Monday of every month moving forward. So playing right now is Prudy 106 by Satoshi Tommy. Got time for one more after this, and then we'll be handing over to the Rainer's show with Autarix. Keep it locked.

tapes about the room. Johnny Dawes is married with gasoline from an obscene china jar of white jade. He annoys with his own body. They embrace, they fall to the floor and roll under the great magnifying glass.